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classic rock at night. That's Queen. We will rock you. We are the champions on a Wednesday night. Nearly 25% of people surveyed say they always do this when they have dinner at home. How about you? We'll find out in about 7 minutes. The Hip after In Excess. It's classic rock at night.

0: classic rock at night with the Hip and Poets. Don't forget, new live album coming out on August 21st. It'll be a bunch of performances from their Man Machine Poem Tour. And their final performance will rebroadcast right across the country on CBC, 7 o'clock on August 22nd. We get to relive that wonderful moment. Hey, apparently 25% of people say they always do this when they have dinner. The answer is watch TV. Are you allowed to watch TV while you have dinner? I mean, I am now because I'm the adult in the house. But when I was a kid, it was a hard no. Only when Dad wasn't home could we have pizza in front of the TV. But if Dad was home, the TV was off and nobody got phone calls. Except for Dad. Yeah, double standards were alive and well when I was a kid.
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3: A few clouds tonight, a chance of showers with a low of 22. Thursday, mainly cloudy, a chance of showers and the risk of a thunderstorm, a high of 27. Friday, cloudy, a chance of showers with a high of 26. And Saturday, sunny with a high of 26.
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0: 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Mornings with Darlene and Brian. 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
1: Coming up on Thursday's show, the warm weather is going to be continuing, so we'll have some interesting hacks on how you can stay nice and cool, apart from sitting in a turtle pool with an ice cold beer, that is. Also, chances to win Welcome to My Nightmare. We'll have the sound of another villain. You figure out who it is, and you could be on your way to see Alice Cooper. And at 8 o'clock on Thursday morning, another Dr. Feel-Good Mystery Sound, giving you a chance to qualify to see Motley Crue in Toronto. And with all that, we'll keep you up to date with Niagara's local news, traffic, and weather.
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0: Classic Rock at Night with the Black Keys. That's Howlin' for You for a Wednesday. I'm so glad I'm not dating anymore. It's so difficult. The latest dating term to know is kitten fishing. Kitten fishing is defined as telling minor lies on a dating app. So fudging the truth a little bit. Things like adding inches to your height. Well, I'm really 5'10". You can also do things like inflating your academic credentials. Lying about your age, straight up. Or using heavily edited photos. You never quite know what you're going to get, so just be careful.
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1: We're going to do a number now which is written by a certain gentleman on the stage, Mr. Paul McCartney, and it happens to be our new single. And if you don't sing on this one, I want to hear you raise that roof up to the ceiling. Come on. This one's one of the best songs ever written. Here we go.

0: classic rock at night with Tesla. That is Signs. So, have you seen the new Martin Short documentary, Life is Short? I watched it, and great movie, by the way. But turns out he's best pals with Tom Hanks. I didn't know that. I knew that him and Steve Martin were buddies, and they hang out. So when Tom Hanks, Martin Short, and Steve Martin all get together the night before their colonoscopies, they compete to be the last one to use the bathroom. My money's on Tom Hanks.
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1: 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Niagara 3-day weather.
4: A few clouds tonight, a chance of showers with a low of 22. Thursday, mainly cloudy, a chance of showers and the risk of a thunderstorm, a high of 27. Friday, cloudy, a chance of showers with a high of 26. And Saturday, sunny with a high of 26.
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0: 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Mornings with Darlene and Brian. 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
1: Coming up on Thursday's show, the warm weather is going to be continuing, so we'll have some interesting hacks on how you can stay nice and cool, apart from sitting in a turtle pool with an ice cold beer, that is. Also, chances to win Welcome to My Nightmare. We'll have the sound of another villain. You figure out who it is, and you could be on your way to see Alice Cooper. And at 8 o'clock on Thursday morning, another Dr. Feel-Good Mystery Sound, giving you a chance to qualify to see Motley Crue in Toronto. And with all that, we'll keep you up to date with Niagara's local news, traffic, and weather.
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0: Classic Rock at Night. There's Kings of Leon for you. Sex on Fire. Happy Wednesday night. Pretty sure I saw this in a movie once, but a former Air Canada pilot now facing charges after they discovered he's using forged licenses to fly thousands of passengers around the world. He worked as an airline pilot for 3 decades with a false documented license. 900 flights before he retired in 2025. No one caught up with him until now. Apparently, he went as far as filing a false police report to explain away his documentation anomalies. Catch me if you can.
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0: 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Niagara three-day weather.
14: A few clouds tonight, a chance of showers with a low of 22. Thursday, mainly cloudy, a chance of showers and the risk of a thunderstorm, a high of 27. Friday, cloudy, a chance of showers with a high of 26. And Saturday, sunny with a high of 26.
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0: 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Mornings with Darlene and Brian. 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
1: Coming up on Thursday's show, the warm weather is going to be continuing, so we'll have some interesting hacks on how you can stay nice and cool, apart from sitting in a turtle pool with a nice cold beer, that is. Also, chances to win Welcome to My Nightmare. We'll have the sound of another villain. You figure out who it is, and you could be on your way to see Alice Cooper. And at 8 o'clock on Thursday morning, another Dr. Feel-Good Mystery Sound, giving you a chance to qualify to see Motley Crue in Toronto. And with all that, we'll keep you up to date with Niagara's local news, traffic, and weather.
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0: 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Niagara three-day weather.
4: A few clouds tonight, a chance of showers with a low of 22. Thursday, mainly cloudy, a chance of showers and the risk of a thunderstorm, a high of 27. Friday, cloudy, a chance of showers with a high of 26. And Saturday, sunny with a high of 26.
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0: 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Mornings with Darlene and Brian. 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
1: Coming up on Thursday's show, the warm weather is going to be continuing, so we'll have some interesting hacks on how you can stay nice and cool, apart from sitting in a turtle pool with an ice cold beer, that is. Also, chances to win Welcome to My Nightmare. We'll have the sound of another villain. You figure out who it is, and you could be on your way to see Alice Cooper. 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And with all that, we'll keep you up to date with Niagara's local news, traffic, and weather.
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8: It's been said a hole-in-one is golf's way of saying, don't get used to this. 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

0: It's officially time for Stanley Cup chaos and another emotional roller coaster of NHL playoffs. 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

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Good morning to you. It's Dar. Brian's off today. It's 5:58. Sun and cloud this afternoon. 40% chance of showers. We do have a risk of a thunderstorm. It's going to be really windy today. A high of 30, but 38 with that Humidex. So another sticky one. It is feeling like 27 right now with the big H. And we're feeling for our friends out in Manitoba. They've been dealing with tornadoes and flooding and all of that stuff. So let's get her going. It's Like a Rock, Bob Seger on Giant. Good morning.

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1: Risk of thunderstorms today. Good morning. I'm Matt Latour. Your three-day pinpoint weather details coming up. A St. Catharines man is facing child exploitation-related charges following an investigation by Niagara Regional Police. Detectives with the Internet Child Exploitation Unit launched the investigation back in February. Police say that led them to identify a suspect in St. Catharines. On Wednesday, officers searched a home in the city and arrested 41-year-old Soren Skov. He's charged with accessing and possessing child sexual abuse and exploitation material. Meantime, Carousel Players is giving Niagara kids a chance to step into the spotlight this summer. The theater company's Summer Theater School will feature two local artists who help bring its interactive production Birdsong to life. Puppeteer and designer Alexa Fraser will lead a camp for children aged 5 to 7, while musician and songwriter Joe Lipinski will guide older campers through creating original songs inspired by summer. Carousel Players says the camps are designed to help youth build confidence, creativity, and a love of storytelling through hands-on theater experience. And there's a sense of optimism in Niagara Falls about the future of Marineland. The park, once one of the largest attractions in Niagara Falls, has seen visiting numbers dwindle over the past decade. Mayor Jim Diodati says that's a product of the world changing.
2: So the world has changed, and our feelings about animals and performance have changed, and we couldn't get anyone to come in and buy Marineland because of the animals. No one wanted the liability to have to take care of whales. You know, nobody knows how to do it. Well, now that they're going to finally have a permanent home, we'll have a chance to sell it, turn it into an amazing theme park without animals.
1: Diodati adds that there are a number of groups interested in buying the site to turn it into a new attraction. In sports, last night in the NBA Finals, the New York Knicks staged the largest comeback in Finals history to defeat the San Antonio Spurs 107-106. New York now leads that series 3-1. In CEBL action, Scarborough beat Niagara 104-93. In the WNBA, Toronto got by Connecticut 106-102 in overtime. And on the ball diamond, the Phillies beat the Jays 7-4. 91.7 Giant FM Niagara traffic and weather next.
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4: Good morning, it's 6:06, Giant Mornings with Dara Bry. It is moving well in and out of the region. Anything you want to pass along, if you see something, 905-732-6917. At the bridges, the Clarence Street Bridge is unavailable. Same thing with the Queenston Street Bridge and the Highway 20 Bridge. Everything else is green and available. At the borders, no delays for cars, but there is an 11-minute delay into the States at the Peace Bridge. 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
1: Risk of some thunderstorms today with a high of 30, but feeling more like 38 once you factor in that humidity. Chance of thunderstorms tonight as well with an overnight low of 20. Tomorrow, risk of some more thunderstorms in the morning, but skies clearing up in the afternoon. A high of 28, feeling like 33. And on Saturday, sunny with a high of 26. I'm Matt Latour.
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0: Niagara's Classic Rock, 91.7 Giant FM. Happy day to you. It's Dar. Brian's off today. It is 8:13. Another scorcher with that Humidex, 38. Hence, perhaps a shower and a thunderstorm later this afternoon, and the wind's going to be blowing big time, too. It's 28 right now with the Humidex. Motley Crue grand prize draw coming up Monday. Tickets and $500 cash. So you got to listen for Dr. Feelgood's Mystery Sound at 8, noon, and 4. 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Also, Alice Cooper tickets. It's up for grabs just after 7 this morning. I'm going to play a clip of a villain for your chance to win a big prize package from Falls View Casino Resort. TV's most iconic cars. Can you guess number one? I love the choice that they picked for number one. Ultimate Classic Rock. They did a little poll, so we'll be chatting about that later. Everybody's talking about the new law that could block social media for under 16, but there's a mom ditching smartphones for a retro solution. I think this is pretty neat, so we'll share the story coming up a little bit later. Stanley Cup Final, Game 5 tonight. The series is tied. I'm rooting for Vegas, but Leafs fans, there's something for you, too. Some more details to come this hour.
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0: Good morning, 6:17, Giant Mornings with Dar and Bri. Traffic's moving good in the Niagara region, but further up for our friends, there is a collision on Highway 410 southbound collector at Derry Road, Mississauga. The left lane is closed right now. The bridges, Melonbiev Bridge, unavailable. Same thing with the Queenston Street Bridge. Everything else is good to go. And at the border, no delays for cars or trucks. More traffic in minutes.
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0: Niagara's Classic Rock, 91.7 Giant FM. It's Giant Mornings with Darren Bry. Brian's off today, 6:21. Another heat score, man. It is already hot with that Humidex. 28 right now. We're looking at a high of 38 with the Humidex this afternoon. And, of course, there's a chance of showers and a risk of a thunderstorm and a lot of wind. Stellantis has issued two recalls affecting Jeep and Chrysler vehicles here in Canada due to potential fire risks linked to electrical and battery issues. So it's 21 to 25 Wranglers and 21 to 25 Gladiators. Over 100,000 vehicles impacted. So if you've got one of those, they're asking you to park your vehicle outside and of course, take it in. On a personal note, I know because everybody's still asking me, nope, my Jeep's still gone. There has been an arrest. Police say the suspect left a getaway car. He had some greasy prints in there, so they got him. And I've been told that I can make a victim impact statement. Because if this goes to court, I want to see the guy because I'm out. The insurance, I had replacement, which is great. But I lost about $7,000 in mods. You know, the tires, the rims, the lift, and all the goodies that you put on it. You don't get that back. So I'm going to try anyway. So thanks to all the Giant listeners for all the love. It does suck getting something stolen. You know, the police, I just had a chat with them the other day. They're saying they're looking for Toyota Tacomas now. So stay safe, friends.
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Ryan Adams helping to kick off the FIFA festivities yesterday in Toronto. Are you ready for all the traffic? Because, man, I bet you it's coming here to the region. Anything you want to pass along in traffic, 905-732-6917. This is Giant FM, 628 with Darren Bry. Brian's off today. Coming up in the news, Matt Latour has the latest from a four-month investigation that led to the arrest of a St. Catharines man. It's Yes, owner of A Lonely Heart, Giant. Good morning.

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1: Risk of thunderstorms today. Good morning. I'm Matt Latour. Your three-day pinpoint weather details coming up. Niagara Regional Police have made an arrest in a child exploitation investigation that began earlier this year. The Internet Child Exploitation Unit started investigating in February and later identified a suspect in St. Catharines. A search warrant was carried out at a home yesterday where 41-year-old Soren Skov was taken into custody. He is charged with accessing child sexual abuse and exploitation material and possessing that material. The federal government has introduced legislation that would prevent children under 16 from creating social media accounts. The proposed Safe Social Media Act would require social media companies and AI chatbot services to identify and reduce risks before harm occurs. Dr. Madison Moore specializes in the digital rights of young people and does not believe a ban is the right approach.
2: The majority of young people are still in those spaces, so it doesn't actually stop them from being in those spaces. And then because the ban is being implemented, now young people are less likely to reach out for help or to trusted adults if something is to happen online.
1: Dr. Moore instead thinks a focus should be put on education and developing tools to identify AI content more clearly. And the township of West Lincoln has launched a road safety pilot project aimed at slowing traffic and improving safety for drivers, pedestrians, and cyclists. Until June 19th, temporary measures have been installed in the urban area bounded by Canborough Street, Townline Road, and 20 Mile Creek. Residents may notice new 40-kilometer-an-hour speed limit signs, pavement markings, and enhanced school crossing signage as part of the initiative. Township staff will monitor traffic patterns and gather public feedback to determine whether or not the measures should be considered for future road safety improvements. In sports, last night in the NBA Finals, the New York Knicks staged the largest comeback in Finals history to defeat the San Antonio Spurs 107-106. New York now leads that series 3-1. In CEBL action, Scarborough beat Niagara 104-93. In the WNBA, Toronto got by Connecticut 106-102 in overtime. And on the ball diamond, the Phillies beat the Jays 7-4. 91.7 Giant FM Niagara traffic and weather next.
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6: Good morning, 6:34, Giant Mornings with Darren Bry. Coming up, we're talking beer skis. A lot of beer. We do have a disabled vehicle on the QE Toronto bound at Burlington Skyway. The one right lane and the right shoulder closed. Anything you want to pass along, 905-732-6917. At the bridges, the Mellonbiev Bridge, unavailable. The Carleton Street Bridge will be raising soon. Everything else is available. And at the borders, no delays for cars, no delays for trucks. 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Your Niagara three-day weather coming up.

0: 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Niagara three-day weather.
1: Risk of some thunderstorms today with a high of 30, but feeling more like 38 once you factor in that humidity. Chance of thunderstorms tonight as well with an overnight low of 20. Tomorrow, risk of some more thunderstorms in the morning, but skies clearing up in the afternoon. A high of 28, feeling like 33. And on Saturday, sunny with a high of 26. I'm Matt Latour.
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0: Your chance to win Alice Cooper tickets just after 7. Good luck to you. This is 91.7 Giant FM with Darlene. Brian's off. 642, another scorcher, sun and cloud, 38 with the Humidex this afternoon. We do have a slight chance of showers and a risk of a thunderstorm. It's 28 right now with the Humidex. I know, sitting in the backyard, the mosquitoes are so brutal with all of the rain. This is the first time I've noticed that being in Ontario for the last 4 years. This year, I find it's the worst for mosquitoes, especially when you're sitting in the backyard and you're trying to pop a top. You're trying to have a beer ski. Well, Coors Light just released a koozie called the Taller Boy. Not the Tall Boy, because those are big bladder busters, but the Taller Boy. So you can fit 3 Coors Light cans inside this stainless steel koozie to keep it nice and cold. And that's the problem with tall boys. You know, they get warm, they're sitting in your hand, and you need a koozie, but you always got that small one. So you have like half the can sticking out and it's warming up, which is kind of a waste. So that is a bladder buster. If you bring one of these taller boys to a summer hangout, you're going to be the life of the party. I hope we can get those here in Canada. And if you're real thirsty, on Darlene School of Rock this Saturday, I got my next lesson. 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We're doing some drinking, every kind. Whiskey, beer, tequila, wine, even a couple of mocktails for the designated drivers of rock. So every track pours out a story. Learn more this Saturday on Darlene School of Rock. It starts at 4.
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0: 6:47 Giant Mornings with Dara and Bri. We have a disabled vehicle on the QE Toronto bound at Burlington Skyway. The one right lane and the right shoulder closed. Looks like it's slowing up traffic. At the bridges, Main Street Bridge is unavailable. So is the Carlton Street Bridge. The Glendale Avenue Bridge will be raising soon. Everything else is green and available this morning. No delays for cars at the borders. No delays for trucks. 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

0: 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It's Giant Mornings with Darlene and Brian. Brian's away today. I am rooting for the Vegas Knights to take the cup this year after my Oilers crap the bed. But when the Hurricanes skate out onto the ice, they skate to that song. Classic Rock. I don't know if I gotta switch teams just for that. But Game 5 of the Stanley Cup Finals takes place tonight, 8 o'clock. Hurricanes will host the Knights in this highly anticipated matchup. So the series is tied at 2 apiece. But Buds fans, I know you're still a little sore, but there is a chance to see some action here. The Toronto Maple Leafs are hosting an NHL draft watch party at Scotiabank Arena coming up on June 26th. So if you want to go there, you can watch the team make their first overall pick. And they're going to turn the arena into a full fan experience with alumni appearances. Wendell Clark will be there. They're going to have behind the access dressing room and arena floor access, some giveaways and interactive stations. So I think that's going to be fun. Tickets are only $10. And they're going to go on sale through the Maple Leafs app and the fan access portal, if you want to check that out. I think it's still kind of weird watching hockey when it's 40 degrees outside, but we'll take it. It is 28 with the Humidex. We're getting up to 38 this afternoon.
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0: Good morning, 6:54. Coming up at 7 o'clock, kids in Niagara have a chance to learn more about theater this summer. Matt Latour has all the details in just a bit. It's Fly at Night from Chilliwack, 91.7 Giant FM.

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1: Risk of thunderstorms today. Good morning. I'm Matt Latour. Your three-day pinpoint weather details coming up. A St. Catharines man is facing child exploitation-related charges following an investigation by Niagara Regional Police. Detectives with the Internet Child Exploitation Unit launched the investigation back in February. Police say that led them to identify a suspect in St. Catharines. On Wednesday, officers searched a home in the city and arrested 41-year-old Soren Skov. He's charged with accessing and possessing child sexual abuse and exploitation material. Meantime, Carousel Players is giving Niagara kids a chance to step into the spotlight this summer. The theater company's Summer Theater School will feature two local artists who help bring its interactive production Birdsong to life. Puppeteer and designer Alexa Fraser will lead a camp for children aged 5 to 7, while musician and songwriter Joe Lipinski will guide older campers through creating original songs inspired by summer. Carousel Players says the camps are designed to help youth build confidence, creativity, and a love of storytelling through hands-on theater experience. And there's a sense of optimism in Niagara Falls about the future of Marineland. The park, once one of the largest attractions in Niagara Falls, has seen visiting numbers dwindle over the past decade. Mayor Jim Diodati says that's a product of the world changing.
2: So the world has changed, and our feelings about animals and performance have changed, and we couldn't get anyone to come in and buy Marineland because of the animals. No one wanted the liability to have to take care of whales. You know, nobody knows how to do it. Well, now that they're going to finally have a permanent home, we'll have a chance to sell it, turn it into an amazing theme park without animals.
1: Diodati adds that there are a number of groups interested in buying the site to turn it into a new attraction. In sports, last night in the NBA Finals, the New York Knicks staged the largest comeback in Finals history to defeat the San Antonio Spurs 107-106. New York now leads that series 3-1. In CEBL action, Scarborough beat Niagara 104-93. In the WNBA, Toronto got by Connecticut 106-102 in overtime. And on the ball diamond, the Phillies beat the Jays 7-4. 91.7 Giant FM Niagara traffic and weather next.
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5: 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Speaking of heading to TO this morning, Burlington Skyway, TO bound is slow. There's a disabled vehicle at Burlington Skyway. One right lane and one right shoulder is closed right now. At the bridges, looks like the Carlton Street Bridge is unavailable. The Lakeshore Road Bridge will be raising soon. Everything else is green and available. There is a 10-minute delay for cars into the States at the Rainbow Bridge. No delays for trucks. 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
1: Risk of some thunderstorms today with a high of 30, but feeling more like 38 once you factor in that humidity. Chance of thunderstorms tonight as well with an overnight low of 20. Tomorrow, risk of some more thunderstorms in the morning, but skies clearing up in the afternoon. A high of 28, feeling like 33. And on Saturday, sunny with a high of 26. I'm Matt Latour.
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The legendary Alice Cooper at OLG Stage, Falls View Casino Resort, September 22nd. Your chance to play Welcome to My Nightmare. In just a sec, there's Hello Hooray from Alice on Giant FM, 708 with Darn Bri. Brian's off today. Sun and cloud, another sticky one, 38 with the Humidex this afternoon. It's going to be very windy. There is a chance of a thunderstorm and some showers. We're currently sitting at 29 with the Humidex. Okay, welcome to my nightmare. You have to guess the villain. Now, this villain doesn't do a lot of talking, but you'll know who it is. Up for grabs, two tickets to a show at OLG Stage, one of the best places to catch a concert, September 22nd, and $100 dining credit to use at Overtime Sports Lounge with some free parking. So you ready for this? Good luck.

0: is that villain? You don't have to be the first person in, but get in your guesses now for a chance to win tickets to Alice Cooper. 905-732-6917.
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0: Good morning, 712 Giant Mornings with Darren Bry. Still have that disabled vehicle on the QE Toronto bound to Burlington Skyway. The one right lane and one right shoulder is closed. That is slowing up traffic this morning. At the bridges, it looks like the Lakeshore Road Bridge will be raising soon and the Glendale Avenue Bridge will be raising as well. Everything else is good to go. At the borders, we have a 13-minute delay. Four cars into the States at the Rainbow Bridge. No delays for trucks at this time. Traffic for Stephen Kanjar at the agency Niagara. Looking for land, space, and possibility? How about a 23-acre property with a building and no hydro bill for sale or lease? 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

Niagara's Classic Rock, 91.7 Giant FM. It's Darn Bri. Brian's off today. It's 6:17, another hot one, 38 with the Humidex. We could get a thunder boomer and some showers this afternoon. Wind's going to pick up. We're currently sitting at 29 with the Humidex. Everybody wants to go see Alice Cooper, one of the best shows you're ever going to see. You have to play along with Welcome to Our Nightmare. Who is this villain? Oh, yeah, the text line blowing up with Jaws. Congratulations to Rose. You're going to see Alice Cooper at OLG Stage, Falls View Casino Resort, September 22nd. Two tickets, $100 dining credit at Overtime Sports Lounge to get some good eats and some parking. We're going to do it all again tomorrow at 7:10, so good luck. Let's have a look at some birthdays for this June 11th. This guy's so great from Game of Thrones. Peter Dinklage, 57. And before he became famous, he worked at a data processing company for several years. He turned down roles that felt like it stereotyped people with dwarfism. Game of Thrones came along. I guess that was a big hit for him. Shia LaBeouf, 40, from Transformers. Dawson's Creek star. And from The Affair, Joshua Jackson, 48. Hugh Laurie, 67. Got to check out the miniseries Catch-22. You also know him from House and Veep. Back in the 70s, Hugh Laurie, rowing championship, if you can believe. Joe Montana, the big 70 today, Hall of Famer with the San Francisco 49ers. Adrienne Barbeau. It's too bad Brian's not here. I know he'd be licking his lip. She's 81. Maybe not about that, but back in the 1980s, she was a big sex symbol, Swamp Thing. Graham Russell, 76. You know him from Air Supply. Those guys are coming to OLG Stage. Couple of shows.

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Frank Beard of ZZ Top, the clean-shaven drummer, 77 today, their sharp-dressed man on Giant. 727, Giant Mornings with Dara Bry. Coming up in the news, Matt Latour talks to a social media expert about the possibility of a federal ban for kids using social media under the age of 16. Steady Money on Giant FM. Good morning.

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1: Risk of thunderstorms today. Good morning. I'm Matt Latour. Your three-day pinpoint weather details coming up. Niagara Regional Police have made an arrest in a child exploitation investigation that began earlier this year. The Internet Child Exploitation Unit started investigating in February and later identified a suspect in St. Catharines. A search warrant was carried out at a home yesterday where 41-year-old Soren Skov was taken into custody. He is charged with accessing child sexual abuse and exploitation material and possessing that material. The federal government has introduced legislation that would prevent children under 16 from creating social media accounts. The proposed Safe Social Media Act would require social media companies and AI chatbot services to identify and reduce risks before harm occurs. Dr. Madison Moore specializes in the digital rights of young people and does not believe a ban is the right approach.
2: The majority of young people are still in those spaces, so it doesn't actually stop them from being in those spaces. And then because the ban is being implemented, now young people are less likely to reach out for help or to trusted adults if something is to happen online.
1: Dr. Moore instead thinks a focus should be put on education and developing tools to identify AI content more clearly. And the township of West Lincoln has launched a road safety pilot project aimed at slowing traffic and improving safety for drivers, pedestrians, and cyclists. Until June 19th, temporary measures have been installed in the urban area bounded by Canborough Street, Townline Road, and 20 Mile Creek. Residents may notice new 40-kilometer-an-hour speed limit signs, pavement markings, and enhanced school crossing signage as part of the initiative. Township staff will monitor traffic patterns and gather public feedback to determine whether or not the measures should be considered for future road safety improvements. In sports, last night in the NBA Finals, the New York Knicks staged the largest comeback in Finals history to defeat the San Antonio Spurs 107-106. New York now leads that series 3-1. In CEBL action, Scarborough beat Niagara 104-93. In the WNBA, Toronto got by Connecticut 106-102 in overtime. And on the ball diamond, the Phillies beat the Jays 7-4. 91.7 Giant FM Niagara traffic and weather next.
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4: Good morning, 7:33 Giant Mornings with Darren Bry. Still have that disabled vehicle on the QE Toronto bound at Burlington Skyway. One right lane and right shoulder closed. At the bridges, the Main Street Bridge is unavailable. Everything else is green and good to go this morning. There is a bit of a delay at the border for cars 10 minutes into the States at the Rainbow Bridge, and for trucks 11 minutes into the States at the Lewiston Queenston Bridge. 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
0: 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Niagara three-day weather.
1: Risk of some thunderstorms today with a high of 30, but feeling more like 38 once you factor in that humidity. Chance of thunderstorms tonight as well with an overnight low of 20. Tomorrow, risk of some more thunderstorms in the morning, but skies clearing up in the afternoon, a high of 28, feeling like 33. And on Saturday, sunny with a high of 26. I'm Matt Latour.
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0: Wake up. 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Literally. 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

0: Niagara's classic rock, 91.7 Giant FM. It's Giant Mornings with Dar and Bri. I'm going solo. Brian's away today. 7:40, a nice one to go for a motorcycle ride, but do keep in mind that it'll be very windy a little bit later on. We have a small chance of showers, risk of a thunderstorm, and we're going to get up to a high of 38 with the Humidex.
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0: All right, I have five things I will tell you at the end. A question about one of them for a chance to win an amazing prize from our friends at OLG. It's a $100 voucher. Lotto Max, $15 million. All right, listen up. Gas prices in Ontario, they're dipping today about 4 cents per liter. And then they're going to go up again 3 cents for tomorrow. The changes are tied to shifting global oil markets and geopolitical tensions affecting supply. Niagara Parks police clocked a driver going 102 kilometers in a 40-kilometer zone near Upper Rapids Boulevard. The driver was charged with stunt driving, fined for no license or insurance, and had their vehicle impounded for 14 days, along with a 30-day license suspension. Toronto has launched the Great Beaver Quest, a World Cup-themed scavenger hunt featuring 51 hand-painted Doug the Beaver statues across Old Town. Each sculpture represents a country or theme. They're going to have QR codes, challenges, prizes, and more. Rolling Stones and FIFA have launched a major World Cup 2026 collaboration with Universal Music Group. It includes three limited edition vinyl covers for their album coming out. It's called Foreign Tongues, with a remix of a song called In the Stars on the official World Cup album. And we're going to roll that song tomorrow morning as we kick off FIFA right here on Giant Mornings. And NORAD has set up a temporary radar station in Grimsby to monitor air traffic during the World Cup. The system will track aircraft and drones near Toronto venues like the BMO Field and Billy Bishop Airport, with CF-18 jets on standby to respond to any unauthorized activity. All right, here you go. What is the Rolling Stones song that will celebrate the FIFA World Cup? Text in your answers, 905-732-6917. Good luck.
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0: Good morning, 7:45, Giant Mornings with Dar and Bri. Really slowing down if you're heading Toronto-bound on the Burlington Skyway. It's backed up to the Red Hill Valley Parkway. There is a disabled vehicle that looks like it's been jamming things up all morning long. It's closed down the right lane and the right shoulder, so scooch left if you can. Any updates, 905-732-6917. At the bridges, the Main Street Bridge is unavailable. Same thing with the Glendale Avenue Bridge. The Highway 20 Bridge will be raising soon. And at the borders, we do have a slight delay into Canada, 11 minutes for cars at the Lewiston-Queenston Bridge, and no delays for trucks at this time. 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

0: 91.7 Giant FM. Good morning to you. It's Star Bri, 752. Brian's off. You got me today all to yourself. We were just playing Five Things You Need to Know, and the question was, what is the Rolling Stones song that will celebrate the FIFA World Cup? It's a big one. It's in the news. It's everywhere. It's called In the Stars. And we're going to roll it tomorrow morning at 7:50. So at this time tomorrow, don't miss it. It is just, it's a new song from the Rolling Stones, but it sounds classic. And the music video to it makes them look young. They used AI. It's really, really awesome. So tomorrow morning, we're going to celebrate with the Rolling Stones. Congratulations to Jerry, who got that right. You got yourself a $100 voucher from OLG. Get that big jackpot, Jerry. Now, this is some sad news I want to pass along. Actor Tyler Mane started chemo this week for breast cancer. You know, only one in 750 men get it. And he played Sabretooth on the original X-Men and Michael Myers in Rob Zombie's Halloween films. And he did this Instagram video saying, quote, one in 750 men will be diagnosed with breast cancer in their lifetime, and I'm one of them. Because it's rarely talked about, it's usually found in later stages and has worse outcomes. I want to change that so we can kick this thing in the ass. So please take care of your health. I'm sure you know my story. If you don't, I had breast cancer myself, stage 2, triple negative. I had the surgery, the radiation, and the chemo, and I have been nominated and I guess crowned the run captain for the St. Catharines Terry Fox run that's happening in September. So I'd love all the Giant listeners to join Team Giant Knockers. You're going to get a t-shirt. We're going to run. We're going to walk. We're going to chat. We'll cry, because I hear a lot of stories from Giant listeners about, personal cancer that runs in the family, and maybe you're battling it. We're here for you. We're your family. So Team Giant Knockers, we want to see you out this fall. We're going to give you details when we're going to launch it. It'll be very soon.
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0: All right, we're coming up to 8 o'clock. 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Coming up in the news, Matt Latour lets us know how the Niagara River Lions did last night against Scarborough. It's the Hip on Giant. Good morning.

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2: Risk of thunderstorms today. Good morning. I'm Matt Latour. Your three-day pinpoint weather details coming up. A St. Catharines man is facing child exploitation-related charges following an investigation by Niagara Regional Police. Detectives with the Internet Child Exploitation Unit launched the investigation back in February. Police say that led them to identify a suspect in St. Catharines. On Wednesday, officers searched a home in the city and arrested 41-year-old Soren Skov. He's charged with accessing and possessing child sexual abuse and exploitation material. Meantime, Carousel Players is giving Niagara kids a chance to step into the spotlight this summer. The theater company's Summer Theater School will feature two local artists who help bring its interactive production Birdsong to life. Puppeteer and designer Alexa Fraser will lead a camp for children aged 5 to 7, while musician and songwriter Joe Lipinski will guide older campers through creating original songs inspired by summer. Carousel Players says the camps are designed to help youth build confidence, creativity, and a love of storytelling through hands-on theater experience. And there's a sense of optimism in Niagara Falls about the future of Marineland. The park, once one of the largest attractions in Niagara Falls, has seen visiting numbers dwindle over the past decade. Mayor Jim Diodati says that's a product of the world changing.
3: So the world has changed, and our feelings about animals and performance have changed, and we couldn't get anyone to come in and buy Marineland because of the animals. No one wanted the liability to have to take care of whales. You know, nobody knows how to do it. Well, now that they're going to finally have a permanent home, we'll have a chance to sell it, turn it into an amazing theme park without animals.
2: Diodati adds that there are a number of groups interested in buying the site to turn it into a new attraction. In sports, last night in the NBA Finals, the New York Knicks staged the largest comeback in Finals history to defeat the San Antonio Spurs 107-106. New York now leads that series 3-1. In CEBL action, Scarborough beat Niagara 104-93. In the WNBA, Toronto got by Connecticut 106-102 in overtime. And on the ball diamond, the Phillies beat the Jays 7-4. 91.7 Giant FM Niagara traffic and weather next.
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8: Good morning. It's 8:05 Giant Mornings with Darren Bry. Looks like that disabled vehicle is gone on the Burlington Skyway Toronto bound, but traffic is still backed up all the way to Red Hill Valley Parkway. Also, the Lincoln Alexander Parkway is really backed up if you're heading towards the 403 Hamilton right now. Anything you want to pass along, 905-732-6917. At the bridges, Highway 20 Bridge is unavailable. The Lakeshore Road Bridge will be raising soon. Everything else, good to go. For cars at the border, we do have a 10-minute delay into the States at the Rainbow Bridge. And for trucks, no delays. This traffic is for Stephen Kanjar at the agency Niagara. Looking for a prime real estate opportunity? A 23-acre property just minutes from Highway 58 now available. Contact Stephen Kanjar at the agency Niagara.
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0: 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Niagara 3-day weather.
2: Risk of some thunderstorms today with a high of 30, but feeling more like 38 once you factor in that humidity. Chance of thunderstorms tonight as well with an overnight low of 20. Tomorrow, risk of some more thunderstorms in the morning, but skies clearing up in the afternoon. A high of 28, feeling like 33. And on Saturday, sunny with a high of 26. I'm Matt Latour.
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3: 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I'm seeing them on the text line. No, no, no, that's not where you enter. You have to guess that sound at 8, noon, and 4, and then send it over to giantfm.com. You'll find a ballot there. You'll see the big tour bus. The sounds are kind of like what the guys are doing on the tour bus. We're getting some funny answers that I actually can't say on air, but good luck. We're giving away two tickets to see Motley Crue at the RBC Amphitheater July 22nd. Going to be a big show, kind of a three-for-one show. You got Motley Crue, Tesla, and Extreme joining the lineup. It is going to rock and roll. Plus, we're throwing in $500 cash. So good luck. Another chance with Chris Lucas at noon with that Dr. Feelgood's Mystery Sound. 8:13 with Dari. Brian is off today. Sun and cloud. Maybe he's enjoying the backyard. I don't know. 40% chance of showers. Risk of a thunderstorm. Lots of wind, but lots of heat today. 38 with that Humidex. We're sitting at 30 right now.
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1: Good morning, it's 8:18. Giant Mornings with Dar and Bri. We're doing the grand prize draw for the Motley Crue tickets and $500 cash Monday at 8:10. So good luck to ya. Traffic's moving okay in and out of the region, although it is slowing down on the QE Toronto bound just as you approach Centennial Parkway. Lots of volume there. And a heads up, starting tomorrow during FIFA World Cup, you got to plan your trips accordingly. It is going to be busy everywhere. Consider alternate routes, carpool if you can, maybe use transit options if you are heading out to Toronto. At the bridges, we got the Mellon-Biap Bridge unavailable right now. Also, the Lakeshore Road Bridge is unavailable. The Carlton Street Bridge will be raising soon. And at the border, we have a 15-minute delay for cars into the States at the Peace Bridge. And for trucks, no delays at this time. 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
0: Good morning, sunshine. 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

0: Niagara's Classic Rock, 91.7 Giant FM. Happy day to you. It's Dar. Brian's off today. It's 8:24. Another hot one. Sun and cloud. It's not bad out there. It is a little cloudy right now. We could get some showers, maybe a thunder boomer. A high of 38 with the Humidex. We're currently sitting at 30 right now.
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0: So we're lucky here in the Niagara region. I mean, we got all kinds of car shows thanks to Niagara Drifters. In last weekend, Chippewa Park, man, was full of all kinds of eye candy. But when you think of all the TV shows out there, some of the vehicles in these TV shows, what do you think the number one is? Ultimate Classic Rock put a list together at number 10 from Magnum PI, the Ferrari. From Knight Rider, I'm surprised this is down the list. The Pontiac Trans Am at number 9. Magnum PI was number 10. The 83 GMC Vandura from the A-Team made it to number 8. The DeLorean from Back to the Future on the list, 16 candles. Remember the Porsche? Coming in at number 5, best TV vehicles. The 1961 Ferrari from Ferris Bueller's Day Off. Bueller. The wagon from National Lampoon's Vacation on this list. Of course, Christine. 1958 Plymouth at number 3. Number 2 from Ghostbusters, the 59 Caddy. And what do you think the number 1 TV car is? Don't let me down. My dream car, 69 Dodge Charger. General Lee.
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4: 827, getting a lot of Dukes of Hazzard giffies on the text line. Thank you for that. I wish I could jump my Jeep, just like the old General Lee. Well, I don't have a Jeep, but there is one on order, okay? 8:30 news. Matt Latour tells us about some new road safety measures coming up in West Lincoln. It's Green Day on Giant.

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1: Risk of thunderstorms today. Good morning. I'm Matt Latour. Your three-day pinpoint weather details coming up. Niagara Regional Police have made an arrest in a child exploitation investigation that began earlier this year. The Internet Child Exploitation Unit started investigating in February and later identified a suspect in St. Catharines. A search warrant was carried out at a home yesterday where 41-year-old Soren Skov was taken into custody. He is charged with accessing child sexual abuse and exploitation material and possessing that material. The federal government has introduced legislation that would prevent children under 16 from creating social media accounts. The proposed Safe Social Media Act would require social media companies and AI chatbot services to identify and reduce risks before harm occurs. Dr. Madison Moore specializes in the digital rights of young people and does not believe a ban is the right approach.
2: The majority of young people are still in those spaces, so it doesn't actually stop them from being in those spaces. And then because the ban is being implemented, now young people are less likely to reach out for help or to trusted adults if something is to happen online.
1: Dr. Moore instead thinks a focus should be put on education and developing tools to identify AI content more clearly. And the township of West Lincoln has launched a road safety pilot project aimed at slowing traffic and improving safety for drivers, pedestrians, and cyclists. Until June 19th, temporary measures have been installed in the urban area bounded by Canborough Street, Townline Road, and 20 Mile Creek. Residents may notice new 40-kilometer-an-hour speed limit signs, pavement markings, and enhanced school crossing signage as part of the initiative. Township staff will monitor traffic patterns and gather public feedback to determine whether or not the measures should be considered for future road safety improvements. In sports, last night in the NBA Finals, the New York Knicks staged the largest comeback in Finals history to defeat the San Antonio Spurs 107-106. New York now leads that series 3-1. In CEBL action, Scarborough beat Niagara 104-93. In the WNBA, Toronto got by Connecticut 106-102 in overtime. And on the ball diamond, the Phillies beat the Jays 7-4. 91.7 Giant FM Niagara traffic and weather next.
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4: Good morning. It's 8:34 Giant Mornings with Darren Bry. Yes, everybody's talking about the new online safety measures for kids under 16. There's a mom in the States doing something pretty cool. I'll share with that with you in just a minute here. Traffic's been moving pretty good in and out of the region all morning long. If there's something that you want to pass along, just shoot me a text at 905-732-6917. The bridges, the Clarence Street Bridge is unavailable. Also, the Queenston Street Bridge will be raising soon. Lake Shore Road Bridge is unavailable. Everything else looks like it's good to go. At the borders, we have a 26-minute delay for cars going into the States at the Peace Bridge. And for trucks at the same bridge, 12 minutes into the States. This traffic is for Stephen Kanjar at the agency Niagara. Looking for a prime real estate opportunity? A 23-acre property just minutes from Highway 58 is now available. You can contact Stephen Kanjar at the agency Niagara.
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0: 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Niagara three-day weather.
1: Risk of some thunderstorms today with a high of 30, but feeling more like 38 once you factor in that humidity. Chance of thunderstorms tonight as well with an overnight low of 20. Tomorrow, risk of some more thunderstorms in the morning, but skies clearing up in the afternoon. A high of 28, feeling like 33. And on Saturday, sunny with a high of 26. I'm Matt Latour.
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0: Niagara's Classic Rock, 91.7 Giant FM. It's Dawn Bry. Brian's off today. It's 8:39. Doors off, top down. You may want to do that sooner or later. The wind's going to pick up. 40% chance of showers this afternoon. Could get a thunder boomer and a high of 38 with the Humidex. That Humidex sitting at 30 for us right now. So everybody's talking about the Liberal government's Bill C-34, the new online safety law that would require social media platforms to block users under 16 unless they can prove they have strong protection in place for young kids. The bill would also regulate AI chatbots, requiring safeguards against harmful content and crisis intervention, which is great because, I mean, let's be honest, things are different for kids now than when we were kids. I mean, we didn't have all this stuff. We had bush parties, and glad there were no phones or social media around that time. But if you're trying to keep your kids away from social media and they're under 16, you may want to try this. Cute little story coming out of the States. There's a mom of four, and she's like, I'm not buying smartphones for my kids until they get at least 17. So she introduced them to cassette players, boom boxes, and radios. What's a radio, Mom? What's a boombox? So inspired by Guardians of the Galaxy, her 10-year-old son asked for a Walkman and soon became hooked on listening to music the old-fashioned way. But I'm just wondering, like, does he know how to fix a cassette? Because you need a pencil. Does he know what a pencil is? The Sony Walkman came out in 1979, 385 million sold. Will it pick up steam now? Probably not, but pretty cool story.
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0: 8:44 Giant Mornings with Dawn Bry. We have a disabled vehicle on Highway 40-403 Hamilton. It's westbound at the Lincoln-Alexander Parkway. The right lane and the right shoulder closed. Traffic really backed up in that area. At the bridges, we have the Queenston Street Bridge unavailable. Same thing with the Lakeshore Road Bridge. Everything else green and available. Super busy at the borders this morning. 30 minutes for cars. Into the States at the Peace Bridge, 13 for cars. Into the States at the Rainbow Bridge. And for trucks, a 12-minute delay into the States at the Peace Bridge. Dodge. 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

0: Niagara's Classic Rock, 91.7 Giant FM. Happy day to you. It's 8:49 Giant Mornings with Dar and Bri. Brian's away, but from the newsroom, Matt Latour is here.
1: Hey.
0: It's going to be another hot one.
1: Yeah, it's like, what is it going to feel like, 38 today with the humidity? Holy smokes.
0: Yeah, you can tell. You can feel that there could be a thunderstorm coming.
1: My mom said her hip hurts, which usually means rain's on the way. So.
0: That's what mothers say. They know the weather better than anybody, that's for sure. It's 30 right now with the Humidex. Wow. Talking about being on fire, game 5 tonight.
1: Oh my gosh, what a Stanley Cup final this has been. Yeah. It's maybe one that nobody predicted, but it's been must-watch TV. There's been comebacks left and right and hat tricks and overtimes. And, you know, for a pretty unassuming matchup, it's been really fun.
0: Vegas Golden Knights and Carolina Hurricanes tied at 2 apiece.
1: Yeah, and I'm done trying to predict what's going to happen because every time I think I do, like a 3-1 lead is not safe in any game in this series. So.
0: I love these two teams together. Last game, remember the goal that went in, I think it was like the clock went down to zero and they had to look and I'm like, ooh!
1: The buzzer beater, yeah.
0: The buzzer beater, yeah.
1: Which is usually a basketball thing, but of course we got it in hockey. And yeah, it's just these two teams, for not having played each other since October, they really don't like each other.
0: I know.
1: Very chippy.
0: And what about Mitch Marner? Are the Buds fans all mad now because he's gold with the Golden Knights?
1: Yeah, I think, I mean, if they go on to win the Stanley Cup, he's got to be the playoff MVP, I think. He's been so good. He had the fastest hat trick in Stanley Cup final history earlier in this series. So Leaf fans, I understand if they're a little upset, but they've also got the first overall pick in a few weeks. So
0: yes.
1: I'm sure they'll be fine.
0: Game 5, 8 o'clock tonight. Speaking of the draft pick, the Leafs are hosting a draft watch party at Scotiabank Arena on the 26th. Fans are going to get to watch the team make the first pick overall. Aren't they talking about... what's his face?
1: Gavin McKenna is the guy that gets most of the attention.
0: Yeah, I think so too. Now, Daryl Sittler's going to be there. Wendell Clark's going to be cool.
1: All the big names, yeah.
0: All the big names. They're going to open up the dressing room. They're going to have prizes, interactive this and that.
1: That is cool. And when you factor in that Matt Sundin is part of the leadership group of the team now, too, you've got a who's who of former Leafs captains in that building for when they pick their first overall pick, which, I mean, I think it should be Gavin McKenna, but crazier things have happened. But he, to me, seems like the number one overall pick.
0: So if you want to go to this draft watch party, tickets are $10. They go on sale through the Maple Leafs app and the Fan Access portal.
1: And Scotiabank Arena, if you want to talk about a big screen to watch it on, that's the one. That screen is huge.
0: It's awesome. So maybe there is some good news next season for Buds fans.
1: Yeah, we'll see. I know they've got to turn it around, right? You've got so much firepower up front, and if you can't make it into the playoffs, it's an issue. And we know Leaf fans aren't the most patient. So, you know, hopefully they can turn it around pretty quick, because I do think, even though I'm a Habs fan, it's more fun when the Leafs are good as well.
0: Well, now that your Habs are out, my Oilers are out, who are you rooting for?
1: Oh, boy, probably Carolina, just so I can say my team got beat by the Cup champions. but seeing Mitch Marner win a Cup would be pretty sweet.
0: Okay. I'm going Vegas.
1: Yeah?
0: I'm going Vegas.
1: Now, don't tell me we're doing another bet.
0: Brian still, he's welching on his bet.
1: I know. Well, it's on me because I forgot to get him a 2-2 as well. So part of that's on me. So we got to figure out a different 2-2 scenario for
0: him.
1: Okay. Yeah.
0: Get him a skirt or something. Hey, listen, we're going to wrap up the show. Be listening to Chris Lucas. She's got a chance to win tickets to see Kathleen Madigan at OLG Stage. I saw her before. She's absolutely hilarious.
1: And what a great spot to see a show, whether it's a concert or comedy. You're always so close to the stage.
0: You betcha. So good luck with Chris and enjoy the day. Keep cool.
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Hi, I'm Chris Lucas. Almost the weekend, we're getting there. 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

0: 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Niagara three-day weather.
1: Mix of sun and cloud for us today. Chance of showers. Risk of a thunderstorm. High near 30. It's going to feel like 38. Tonight will be partly cloudy. Chance of showers overnight. Risk of a thunderstorm, low 20. Tomorrow, cloudy, chance of showers, maybe a thunderstorm in the morning, but we're going to see clearing for Friday afternoon with a high near 28, sunny on Saturday, 26, and for Sunday, cloudy, chance of showers, high near 24. We are at 24, feels like 32.
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Rush getting amazing, stellar reviews for the first couple of shows on their tour in the States. They're going to be in Toronto, 4 dates in August. 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

0: Classic Rock 91.7, Giant FM, Sam Roberts. That is Brother Down. Hey, if you're looking for something to do tonight, head over to the pond, Quaker Road, Welland Stadium. Yes, Jackfish Land, okay? They're playing tonight. Branford Red Sox. The first pitch is at 7:05. And tonight is Ginger Appreciation Night. Redheads get in free. Okay, keep that in mind. They also have a sunscreen giveaway. Tyler's Amazing Balancing Act will be there. And, of course, it's Thursday, so that means it's a Thirsty Thursday. $5 tall boys with the Jackfish tonight.
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1: 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Niagara three-day weather.
0: It's a mix of sun and cloud for today. Yes, the chance of showers. Risk of a thunderstorm. With the humidity, it's going to feel like 37. Partly cloudy tonight. Again, the chance of showers. Maybe a thunderstorm. Low 20. Tomorrow, cloudy. Chance of showers. Maybe a thunderstorm in the morning. But we'll see some clearing for tomorrow afternoon, which will be great for, you know, get the weekend rolling. Tomorrow's high 28. Saturday, beautiful. Sunny, 26. And on Sunday, cloudy, chance of showers, high near 24. We're at 20.

0: Classic Rock 91.7 Giant FM in the heat of the night. Brian Adams, it's a little warm in the evening these days, isn't it? What's tonight's low going to be? 20, yeah. I have tickets to give away for Kathleen Madigan. She is coming to the OLG stage, Falls View Casino. The show is a Saturday night, July 25th. And it begins at 9 o'clock. Before you enter the contest, please make sure you can make the show. Because once the tickets are issued in your name, they cannot be transferred. And we want to make sure the tickets that we give away get used, right? And so does the OLG stage. So July 25th, you have some time now to check things out. We'll announce a winner after 11, so plenty of time. I need a dad joke for you. A silly joke, you know, a one-liner. Keep it clean. Keep it radio-friendly. People already started texting at 9 o'clock this morning. These are great tickets because not only do you get to see the comedian, you get $100 dining credit at Overtime Sports Lounge plus parking. All right. So text those dad jokes to 905-732-6917.
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1: 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I'm Hillary. That's what's going on, Niagara.
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A woman in California was cleaning out her garage when she discovered 20 sticks of live dynamite inside an old freezer. She had no idea where it came from. It was disposed of properly. Maybe Wile E. Coyote was there. I don't know. Here's Journey on Giant FM.

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0: Classic Rock 91.7 Giant FM. Yeah, that's what it's all about. Loverboy working for the weekend. It's almost here. Hey, thank you for all your jokes. I'm laughing. This is awesome. I wish I could read them all. They're all really, really good. We made a draw. Congratulations to John Vink in Niagara Falls. He texted, "What do lawyers wear to court? Lawsuits." But, right? Yeah, John. John's going to see Kathleen Madigan, Falls View Casino, OLG stage. The show is July 25th. I'll have another pair to give away tomorrow. Not only, you can make a whole night of it, because you'll also get a $100 dining credit for Overtime Sports Lounge, and parking is included.
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1: 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Niagara three-day weather.
2: Mix of sun and cloud for today. Just a 30% chance of showers or a thunderstorm today. It's going to feel like 38 with the humidity. It's almost there now. For tonight, mainly partly cloudy. Chance of showers overnight. Risk of a thunderstorm 20. Tomorrow, cloudy. Chance of showers, risk of a thunderstorm, but clearing tomorrow afternoon. High reaching 28. Saturday, sunny 22. And for Sunday, cloudy, chance of showers, high near 21. We're at 26. It feels like 35.
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Reports of a power outage affecting about 2,200 customers in the Crystal Beach and Ridgeway area. There is no time for the power to be back on yet. They don't know. They're working on it, just so you know. We're taking off now. It's the Steve Miller Band, Classic Rock 91.7.

0: 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Mornings with Darlene and Brian. 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
1: All right, tomorrow's going to be a big one. Just after 7, your final chance to play Welcome to My Nightmare. It's a chance to scoop tickets to Alice Cooper at OLG Stage this fall. Also, just before 8, we're going to roll the hot new track from the Rolling Stones, all in celebration of FIFA World Cup. And we'll get your weekend going with Niagara's local news, traffic, and weather.
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0: 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We love to rock with April Wine. I'm Chris Lucas. Hope you're having a fabulous day. A little toasty out there. It feels like 35 right now. Coming up on Sunday, the St. Catharines Record Show. Returning to the Grantham Optimus Youth Center there on Linwell Road. Gets underway at 10:30 Sunday. Goes till about 4. Admission is $5. You're going to find treasures in there. And I know a lot of people are into this now. They're looking for LPs, 45s, CDs. They have cassette tapes. They have swag and music-related memorabilia. These vendors are from all over Southern Ontario. They also have a dollar charity table that has donated vinyl, tapes, and CDs with proceeds going to the Alzheimer's in Niagara. So again, if you're planning on buying something, it's a cash-only event, and admission is $5.
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1: Good afternoon, I'm Brandon Warby. 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Niagara Regional Police have made an arrest in a child exploitation investigation that began earlier this year. The Internet Child Exploitation Unit started investigating in February and later identified a suspect in St. Catharines. A search warrant was carried out at a residence on June 10th, where 41-year-old Soren Otto Skov was taken into custody. He's charged with accessing child sexual abuse and exploitation material and possessing that material. The federal government has introduced legislation that would prevent children under 16 from creating social media accounts. The proposed Safe Social Media Act would require social media companies and AI chatbot services to identify and reduce risks before harm occurs. Dr. Madison Moore specializes in the digital rights of young people and doesn't believe a ban is the right approach.
2: The majority of young people are still in those spaces, so it doesn't actually stop them from being in those spaces. And then because the ban is being implemented, now young people are less likely to reach out for help or to trusted adults if something is to happen online.
1: Dr. Moore instead thinks a focus should be put on education and developing tools to identify AI content more clearly. And Carousel Players is giving Niagara kids a chance to step into the spotlight this summer. The theater company's Summer Theater School will feature two local artists who help bring its interactive production Bird's Song to life. Puppeteer and designer Alexa Fraser will lead the camp for children ages 5 to 7, while musician and songwriter Joe Lipinski will guide older campers through creating original songs inspired by summer. Carousel Player says the camps are designed to help young people build confidence, creativity, and a love for storytelling through hands-on theater experiences. In sports, here's Matt Latour with NHL Playoff Fever.
3: The end is near for the NHL season, as we've got at most three games left until we see the Stanley Cup awarded. The best of seven between the Carolina Hurricanes and Vegas Golden Knights is now a best of three, with neither side giving an inch through the first four games. It was Vegas that took a 1-0 and 2-1 series lead, but Carolina that has answered to tie the series each time. Can the Hurricanes take their first series lead of the Cup Finals tonight and move one win away from hoisting Lord Stanley's mug? We'll find out at 8. I'm Matt Latour. Playoff Fever returns at 4.
1: The Welland Jackfish are home to the Brantford Red Sox tonight at the Pond. First pitch is just after 7. And to the CFL, the Hamilton Tiger Cats visit the Winnipeg Blue Bombers. 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
1: A mix of sun and cloud today, a chance of showers this afternoon with the risk of a thunderstorm, a high of 30. Partly cloudy tonight, a chance of showers overnight with the risk of a thunderstorm, a low of 20. Friday, cloudy, a chance of showers in the morning with the risk of a thunderstorm, clearing in the afternoon, a high of 28. And Saturday, sunny with a high of 22. Currently, it's 25 degrees. 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

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The True's coming up. Also, the Brain Strain, your chance to win with Mitchell's. Don't fear the Reaper. It's Blue Oyster Cult.

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0: Saturday, spectacular, sunny, 22. And for Sunday, cloudy, chance of showers, high near 21. It's 29, feels like 37.
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That's Seven Nation Army. On the Brain Strain today, 90% of drivers use one of these every day. Ray says the cup holder, Lori mirrors, Emily, GPS, Patty says sun visor, somebody said profanity, Marcus says the radio, Frank said smartphone, a lot of people are saying that, Gee Guy says power windows, Poopy says emergency brake, and Peter's going with turn signals. What do you think it is? 90% of drivers use one of these every day. 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
1: All right, tomorrow's going to be a big one. Just after 7, your final chance to play Welcome to My Nightmare. It's a chance to scoop tickets to Alice Cooper at OLG Stage this fall. Also, just before 8, we're going to roll the hot new track from the Rolling Stones, all in celebration of FIFA World Cup. And we'll get your weekend going with Niagara's local news, traffic, and weather.
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0: Classic Rock 91.7 Giant FM Prism with Spaceship Superstar. On the Brain Strain today, 90% of drivers use one of these every day. Sharon says the horn. Brian says a middle finger. Jackie says sunglasses. Sally says drive-through. James, cruise control. Lisa says the trunk. And Sean says they use the force. May the force be with you, Sean. The answer I was looking for is seatbelt. 90% of drivers use a seatbelt every day. It should be 100, but, you know. We had a few correct answers. We made a draw. Congratulations to Sue Watson in Low Banks. 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

0: Classic Rock 91.7 Giant FM. That is Street Heart. Here comes the night. Oh, it's going to be hot, but it's going to be fun. Well, and Jackfish in action tonight at the Pond, 7:05. Start with Branford. It's Ginger Appreciation Night tonight. Redheads get in free. Yeah. They're also going to have a sunscreen giveaway. Tyler's amazing balancing act will be there. And, of course, it's a Thursday, so that means it's a Thirsty Thursday with your Welland Jackfish tonight. $5 tall boys.
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1: 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Niagara three-day weather.
0: It is a hot and breezy afternoon, mix of sun and cloud, 30% chance of showers, risk of a thunderstorm for today, basically, also in the overnight hours. Tonight's low going down to 20, tomorrow cloudy, chance of showers, risk of a thunderstorm in the morning, clearing in the afternoon with a high near 28, Sunny on Saturday, 22. And for Sunday, cloudy. Chance of showers, high near 21. It's 30. It feels like 39.
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1: All right, tomorrow's going to be a big one. Just after 7, your final chance to play Welcome to My Nightmare. It's a chance to scoop tickets to Alice Cooper at OLG Stage this fall. Also, just before 8, we're going to roll the hot new track from the Rolling Stones, all in celebration of FIFA World Cup. And we'll get your weekend going with Niagara's local news, traffic, and weather.
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0: Classic Rock 91.7 Giant FM, Max Webster, Let Go the Line. Jeff Brown just came in here and said, did you wear a jacket to work? It's tropical outside. What's wrong with you? Yeah. Like, I'm sorry. I'm here at 7 o'clock in the morning. It wasn't 1,000 degrees then.
1: It wasn't?
0: No.
1: Oh.
0: No.
1: Well, I wasn't up yet, so I wouldn't know.
0: No, I know you don't know. Comes in here and gives me heck. Jeff was giving me heck. And you know what? I'm going to wear the jacket. Right, I'm going to put it on right in front of you. I'm going to put on some boots, too.
1: Oh, you're just a glutton for punishment.
0: Yes, I am.
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0: Classic Rock 91.7 Jive FM at Blue Rodeo. Well, I'm myself again. I'll be somebody else. It is Thursday. That means there's going to be a draw later on this afternoon in the Village of Hope Niagara. Catch the Ace. That's right. The Catch the Ace. They're in their 22nd week in the Village of Hope Niagara. Catch the Ace. And the estimated grand prize jackpot this afternoon, they make the draw at 5. The estimated grand prize jackpot, $21,300. You heard right. And, of course, this generates all kinds of money to do to help with the great work done by the Village of Hope Niagara. But if you'd like your Catch the Ace ticket, if you're driving around, you have until 4 o'clock to buy tickets. They do the draw at 5. They cut off sales at 4 this afternoon. And you can drop in and see them. They're at 2540 on the South Service Road there in Jordan. Or you can buy your tickets by phone, and all the phone numbers and information is on their website. 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
1: 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Niagara three-day weather.
0: Muggy and kind of a sun cloud thing going on for the rest of the afternoon. There is a chance of a passing shower or thunderstorm. It's kind of unsettled. Then heading into the overnight, again, chance of a shower or thunderstorm overnight tonight. Overnight low is going to be 20. Then tomorrow, first thing in the morning, you might see a shower or thunderstorm, but then clearing through the course of the day. Tomorrow's daytime high will be 28. For the weekend, sunshine on Saturday, high 22. Increasing cloudiness on Sunday, with a good chance to see a shower in the afternoon, high at 21. And currently, sticky, sticky, sticky. 29 with a humidex of 39. 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

0: 91.7 China FM Jets. It's Afternoon Drive Radio Show coming up at 3. You know what it is. It's Jeff and Brandon's Three Picks of Three. Three songs, something in common. And the second you think you know what the something is, you text us your answer. And somebody, at the end of it all, not until the third song, that's when we draw from all the correct answers. That's when somebody wins the $50 gift card from Hooters in the Niagara Falls. So get ready. Get set, and remember, it is the unofficial official coffee break radio game at 3. Jeff and Brandon's Three Picks.
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2: All right, tomorrow's going to be a big one. Just after 7, your final chance to play Welcome to My Nightmare. It's a chance to scoop tickets to Alice Cooper at OLG Stage this fall. Also, just before 8, we're going to roll the hot new track from the Rolling Stones, all in celebration of FIFA World Cup. And we'll get your weekend going with Niagara's local news, traffic, and weather.
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0: And for those of you addicted to radio games, remember we have our Dr. Feelgood's Mystery Sound. Matter of fact, we got that's coming up at 4 o'clock. And then tomorrow you have three chances to enter, and then that'll be it. 8 a.m., noon, and 4 p.m. Tomorrow. Anyhow, here's the premise. The premise is we took some sort of imaginary ride on the legendary Motley Crue tour bus. And that during this imaginary ride on the Motley Crue tour bus, something wild was recorded on board the bus. It's a sound, a strange, unmistakable sound. I don't know about unmistakable, but it's an unmistakable moment from rock history on wheels aboard the Motley Crue tour bus. And so what happens at 4, we play you this sound, and then you run over to our website, and you attempt to identify the sound for a chance to win our prize. And what is our prize? We got not one, but two tickets to see Motley Crue live in Toronto, July 22nd. Plus, we got $500 cash that you can squander any way you feel fit. That is for our winner. So, your next chance to enter, coming up at 4. 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

0: to your mid-afternoon escape from the daily grind. It's time for Jeff and Brandon's Three Picks. Can you identify the common bond between these songs? 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
1: That's right. Come with us and escape. This is Jeff and Brandon's Three Picks. Three songs, something in common, so listen closely. And when you think you identify what the songs have in common, text us your answer, 905-732-6917. And again, we have that humongous Hooters prize, a $50 gift card from Hooters in Niagara Falls up for grabs. And are you all set? Good. Here comes song number one. One of three, Jeff and Brandon, Three Picks, is from Bob Marley. Stir It Up, Classic Rock, 91.7, Giant FM.

0: There it is. That song, number one, one of three in our three picks today. And clairvoyance?
1: It does not appear to be so.
0: I didn't think this would be an easy one.
1: Not right off the top.
0: Not off the top.
1: No.
0: I think this will take at least two, possibly three.
1: Maybe three.
0: Maybe three. But at the end of it all, at the end of the third song, we are going to make the draw, give away our prize from Hooters in Niagara Falls, where each and every day they have a great special.
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0: Here comes the helper song, because apparently you need some help, don't we all? Song two or three, Jeff and Brandon's three picks. It's from the Steve Miller Band, The Joker, Classic Rock, 91.7, Jive FM.

0: There you go. That's song number two. Two of our three. It means we have one more song still to go.
1: See, we need this one today.
0: Yeah, you see, that's just... I knew that this was going to be one of those ones where you're probably going to need the three songs. Because, like I said, we tend to lead you down the garden path. And then at the very last minute, we make a left and a hard right.
1: A little fork
0: zigzag
1: in the road.
0: A little bit.
1: Yeah.
0: Give you the head deke, you know, like in hockey, and then go for the net. And so far...
1: that doesn't look, not that I see. Right. I miss some things sometimes, but it doesn't look like it.
0: He misses some things sometimes.
1: It's a hard thing to do here.
0: But listen, keep listening and keep answering. You can answer right up to the end of this next song. Because we don't draw from all the correct answers until then. And at the moment, we don't got any. So we're still hoping. And I think we will. We do have that prize. $50 gift card from Hooters in Niagara Falls, where every day is a feast. 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Okay. We like to call this one the giveaway song.
1: Let's hope.
0: It's almost 5 minutes long, so you got like 5 minutes to answer correctly. Text in your answer. Song 3 of 3, Jeff and Brandon's three picks. It's from Cream. This is White Room, Classic Rock, 91.7, Jot FM.

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Can you figure out the common bond? Text your guesses to 905-732-6917. 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

0: 91.7 Giant FM Headstones. Tweeter and the Monkey Man. Jeff and the Great Brandoon, kind of same thing. That was our thinking song, putting together the results from our three picks, which was a tricky one.
1: We needed thinking today.
0: I said it was going to be tricky. It was tricky.
1: You were
0: right. But anyway, let's recap. Recapping the song. Back to the top of the hour. We played Stir It Up by Bob Marley. Or as he says, Stir It Up.
1: Stir It Up.
0: Stir It Up.
1: Come on.
0: Bob Marley was, that was song number one. The Joker by Steve Miller Band was song number two. And Cream in the White Room, that was song number three.
1: We got answers like bongos, drinks, reggae, summertime, the heat, smoking, toking, drugs. No.
0: No. No, as much as all those you'd think, but no.
1: You had to listen.
0: You had to listen, and you needed a little bit of musical knowledge as to how certain sounds are made with the guitar, because each and every one of those songs feature the guitar using something called a wah-wah pedal.
1: Wah-wah, and if
0: you listen, once you know that, and you listen for it, you can hear it, especially in the White Room. You can hear it. It's wah-wah-wah-wah. That's known as a wah-wah pedal.
1: That's
0: the effect, and that's where you need it.
1: And we didn't get many correct answers. We got a few. Ryan, Paul, Mark, Fred all know their guitars. And our winner, Mike Schaub in Dane City. Congratulations, Mike.
0: There you go, Mike. 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
1: Slowdown starting to fill in on the QEW. It looks like there's just volume so far right now. There are no collisions to report. At the canal bridges, the Queenston Street Bridge is unavailable. The Main Street Bridge is up. And at the border, the Queenston Lewiston trucks to the U.S. waiting an hour. The Rainbow cars to the U.S. 15 minutes. And the Peace Bridge cars and trucks to the U.S. a 20 to 30 minute wait. 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

0: 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Warren Jackfish are in action tonight.
1: Yeah, home game at the Pond.
0: That game starts 7:05 this evening, and the Jackfish always do something fun at the games.
1: Oh, absolutely. It's a blast going out to those games.
0: And tonight, your featured entertainment at the Warren Jackfish game is Tyler's Amazing Balancing Act.
1: Okay.
0: So this fellow named Tyler, he's going to be there to amaze you by, and I'm reading directly from the Warren Jackfish post.
1: Okay.
0: Tyler's going to be there, and he will try to balance things on his face.
1: Okay. Well, hopefully it's not like a David Rush kind of thing where he's doing chainsaws, stuff like that. But we don't know.
0: I'm seeing pictures. The guy, he's balancing a chair on his face.
1: Okay.
0: He's balancing a stepladder on his face. you hand him something, and he just balances on,
1: maybe
0: on his face.
1: One of the baseball players. Maybe he'll balance a player on his face.
0: That big fish they've been looking for.
1: One of the big fish, yeah.
0: So nothing screams entertainment like watching a guy balance stuff on his face.
1: Absolutely.
0: This is
1: so he's going to be doing this between innings, I take it.
0: I at some point during the game, you know, they'll be saying, here he comes, Tyler's Amazing Balancing Act, and Tyler will walk onto the thing. You know, he had like a Buick balanced on his face or something. I don't know.
1: Who knows? Possibilities are endless.
0: You see, this is the reason you want to go to the Jackfish games. Not only do you get great baseball, and it is Thirsty Thursday.
1: Oh, that's right.
0: All right.
1: Yes.
0: So, you know, while you're drinking, you want some sort of extra entertainment. And this has drinking entertainment written all over it right here. This would be entertainment at three times the price.
1: Worth
0: I'm just telling
1: the
0: you.
1: The admission itself.
0: Absolutely. Yes. This alone would be worth your price of admission. But again, that's at the Will and Jackfish game tonight as they take on, who are they taking
1: Brantford.
0: On?
1: Red Sox.
0: Oh, the Brantford Red Sox, who will be in town. And that'll be fun. All the other things they do at the Jackfish game, that's fun. And plus, they're going to have Tyler, who's going to balance stuff on his face for your amusement. This is entertainment.
1: Love it.
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10: 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Niagara 3-day weather.
0: There were some downpours around. It looks like they've pretty much moved off. Matter of fact, the sky's expected to clear as we get into the evening and overnight hours, which bodes well for weather for the Jackfish game and, of course, Tyler's balancing act. Overnight low tonight is going to be 20 degrees. Tomorrow, I got a sun cloud mix chance of a shower first thing in the morning, but then just generally clearing skies throughout the day. 27 tomorrow's high. Saturday, sunshine 22. Sunday, increasing cloudiness, chance of a late day shower, and 21 on Sunday. Right now, it's still quite sticky. We're at 27 with a humidex of 37. 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

0: Classic Rock 91.7 Tide FM. That's Colin James. Just came back. And here we are.
1: We're back.
0: It's time for the police blotter.
1: All right.
0: And once again, if you want a weird police blotter, you pretty much have to go
2: down to Florida.
1: Why not?
0: Yes. Why not?
1: Possibilities are endless.
0: So we're down there in Florida, where police say they have finally captured the banana chip bandit.
1: Okay, I didn't know there was such a thing.
0: Well, it seems that a 59-year-old woman named Annette Nichols, she was going into grocery stores and stealing bags of banana chips.
1: Who steals banana chips?
0: Like lots of banana chips. Hundreds of dollars at banana chips at a time.
1: That's a lot of banana chips.
0: And, you know, I'm pretty sure she's known to her friends as Anna Banana.
1: Must be.
0: Yes. Annette Nichols, 59 years old. At the time they caught her with over $300 worth of banana chips coming out of one store.
1: Yeah.
0: And then they realized that all the stores in the area
1: out of banana chips.
0: Yeah, always banana chips. It got it so bad that the stores were reluctant to even put more than a bag or two out.
1: All because of one woman.
0: Yes, for fear of Anna Banana here, who was the banana chip bandit. And so they captured her and, well, arrested her.
1: Yeah.
0: And it doesn't say why she was doing it.
1: Well, there's no rhyme or reason. She liked banana chips.
0: Banana chips.
1: Yeah.
0: You know, I thought, well maybe they're an ingredient in something. So I Googled banana chip recipe.
1: Yeah.
0: It just tells you how to make banana chips.
1: It's bananas.
0: It said, well, just dried slices.
1: They are good. They are delicious. I'll give you that, but I don't buy a bag.
0: But unless you know really into them as a snack item.
1: I find the fact that she... Like, other stores were worried about stocking them because there was so much going missing.
0: The whole neighborhood. It's like when you go in and you have to ask for something and they have to get the key.
1: Yeah.
0: open up the display case to get it for you. Who knew?
1: Seeing more and more of that these days now.
0: Banana chips.
1: And now they're going to put banana chips behind those counters.
0: In this neighborhood in Florida. But no, they've caught her. Annette Nichols. Or as we like to call her, Anna Banana. She was the banana chip bandit under arrest in Florida.
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9: Seeing an issue on the QEW Niagara bound at Ford Drive in Oakville. The two left lanes are blocked because of a collision. The Queenston Street Bridge is unavailable. The Carlton Street, Glendale Avenue, Allenburg, Mellonby Avenue, and Clarence Street bridges are all up. And at the border, the Queenston Lewiston trucks to the U.S. 35 minutes, the Rainbow cars to the U.S. 20 minutes, and the Peace Bridge cars and trucks to the U.S. a 25 to 30 minute wait. 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More traffic in minutes.
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0: charges following an investigation by Niagara Regional Police. Officers were first called in May after reports of a suspicious person near a public playground. That led the Internet Child Exploitation Unit to launch a broader investigation. Police say 48-year-old Bobby Terry Matheson was arrested this week and charged with making and possessing child sexual abuse and exploitation material, along with breaching a probation order. Detectives believe he may have visited other public places frequented by children and are asking anyone with information to contact police. There is a sense of optimism in Niagara Falls about the future of Marineland. The park, once one of the largest attractions in Niagara Falls, has seen visiting numbers dwindle over the past decade. Mayor Jim Diodati says that's a product of the world changing.
1: So the world has changed, and our feelings about animals and performance have changed, and we couldn't get anyone to come in and buy Marineland because of the animals. No one wanted the liability to have to take care of whales. You know, nobody knows how to do it. Well, now that they're going to finally have a permanent home, we'll have a chance to sell it, turn it into an amazing theme park without animals.
0: Diodati adds that there are a number of groups interested in buying the site to turn it into a new attraction. And the Township of West Lincoln is launching a road safety pilot project aimed at slowing traffic and improving safety for drivers, pedestrians, and cyclists. From June 8th to 19th, temporary measures will be installed in the urban area bounded by Camborough Street, Town Line Road, and 20 Mile Creek. Residents may notice new 40-kilometer-an-hour speed limit signs, pavement markings, and enhanced school crossing signage as part of the initiative. Township staff will monitor traffic patterns and gather public feedback to determine whether the measures should be considered for future road safety improvements across West Lincoln. In sports, here's Kennedy Freeman with NHL Playoff Fever.
2: The Carolina Hurricanes will look to take their first lead of the Stanley Cup Final on home ice tonight after evening up their series with the Vegas Golden Knights in a thrilling Game 4 on Tuesday. And now that we're in a best-of-three situation, the loser of Game 5 faces the brink of elimination. Carolina holds home ice for two of the final three, while Vegas must steal one on the road to keep its hopes of a second cup in 4 years alive. I'm Kennedy Freeman. Playoff Fever returns tomorrow morning at 8 o'clock.
0: The Welland Jackfish welcome the Brantford Red Sox tonight at the Pond. First pitch is just after 7. And to the CFL, the Hamilton Tiger Cats visit the Winnipeg Blue Bombers. The next time you're scrolling through your phone, visit NiagaraDailyNews.ca and see what Niagara's talking about. 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
6: 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Niagara three-day weather.
0: Partly cloudy tonight, a chance of showers with the risk of a thunderstorm, a low of 20. Friday, mainly cloudy, a chance of showers in the morning, then clearing in the afternoon, a high of 27. Saturday, sunny with a high of 22. And Sunday, cloudy, a chance of showers, and a high of 21. 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
1: 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Sticks. Too much time on my hands. It is the Afternoon Drive Radio Show with Jeff and the great Brandoon. Later on this hour, we've got our daily feature, What is Today? And of course, speaking of time, come 4:30-ish, that's when we'll do Gas Wars. And that's where I go out and find you the lowest price on fuel in Niagara, whether it be diesel or gasoline. We'll tell you where that is. And one lucky individual will get the $25 gift card from George's Greek Village in St. Catharines and the honor and nay privilege of screaming Gas Wars at the top of your lungs on the radio. If this sounds like the sort of thing that will make your day, I invite you to tune in 4:30-ish for Gas Wars.

0: 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And time for stuff you didn't know.
1: Okay, what do you got?
0: You may not have known this, but the porch goose is making a comeback.
1: I had no idea. I don't even know what that is.
0: Well, you see, that's the thing. I didn't even know it had left.
1: Okay.
0: So here's what it is. If you have a front porch or possibly a balcony, I guess you could use it. What people are doing is they put these ceramic geese on their porch, and then you dress them in little outfits.
1: Oh.
0: And you can change the outfit, you know, depending on the season. So you could have like a Halloween or a Christmas a goose or
1: So is this
0: Valentine's.
1: Like to deter other animals from going onto your porch?
0: No, this is to make your porch look extra spiffy.
1: Oh, okay. So this is like decoration then.
0: It's a decorating thing.
1: The porch goose. I've never even heard of that.
0: I don't know that I've ever seen one, but it says they've made a return. So I guess at some point in time, somebody thought about this before.
1: Yeah. So they make a comeback, yeah.
0: So what they say, you get yourself a ceramic goose. They
1: so, like, where do you get these geese from? Like...
0: Some
1: wherever?
0: Sort of porch store?
1: Geese porch store.
0: Some sort of porch decorating store.
1: Okay, yeah.
0: And then what you do is you take this porcelain or... porcelain is clay, it's a ceramic. I'm just saying it's a fake goose.
1: Yeah.
0: I suppose it could be plastic.
1: I mean, it could be, I guess.
0: It could be
1: I'm just wondering where you get...
0: And then you get this... pretend goose, you put it on the porch, and then you go into the house, and you come back, you know, with outfits for
1: anything, I guess, depending you can put on it.
0: Depending on the season. Like this time of year, maybe your porch goose is, you know, wearing sunglasses and a thong. I don't know. And then, there's more.
1: Oh, boy.
0: You have to name your porch goose.
1: Of course you do.
0: And people, I guess... I feel compelled to come up with fun, lovable, interesting names for their porch goose, you know, Gertrude or Harold or something a little more strange. Like, you could dress it in a Star Wars costume and call it Honk Solo.
1: Oh, Honk Solo, come on.
0: All right? Or you know, maybe your porch goose is the boss and you name it Goose Springsteen.
1: Oh, yeah, you got all the jokes.
0: See, so you have these...
1: There are so many options. Endless.
0: Yes, whimsical names for your porch goose, and then you dress it in whatever finery you got kicking around.
1: And this is making a comeback.
0: And it's making a comeback.
1: I'm going to start watching for these geese on porches and balconies.
0: So, be on the lookout.
1: What have you. Yeah, yes. I'm going to be.
0: Or maybe you don't have a porch.
1: No.
0: See, I have a porch, and I don't want a porch goose.
1: You're the kind of person that I would expect to have a porch goose. I'm surprised you don't, actually.
0: So, if you don't mind people slowing down as they drive past your house and pointing and staring and possibly laughing, you too may want to get a porch goose.
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1: There was an issue on the QEW Niagara bound at Ford Drive. Looks like that has cleared up. If you're on the Toronto bound lanes at Mississauga Road, watch out for some flooding in the left lane. The Queenston Street Bridge is unavailable. The Mellonby Avenue Bridge is up. And at the border, the Queenston, Lewiston cars and trucks to the U.S. 15 to 35 minutes. The Rainbow cars to the U.S. 20 minutes. And the Peace Bridge cars and trucks to the U.S. a 30 to 40 minute wait. 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
1: Would you look at the time? It's 4:30-ish. 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And the phones are almost instantly packed to the phones. We should go to the phones. Let's go to the phones. I'm going to the phones. Don't rush. Hello, Giant FM. Who is this?
2: Hello.
1: Who's this?
2: Hi, this is Lori.
1: Hi, Lori. Welcome to Gas Wars.
2: Oh, yay. It's my first time calling.
1: Really? Wow. First time's the charm. Lori, where are you phoning from?
2: I'm phoning from Welland. I'm sorry.
1: No, that's okay. I know. The excitement's almost unbearable, isn't it? Oh, yeah.
2: It is.
1: Lori, just for calling in, you get yourself. I'll get it up. You get yourself a $25 gift card from George's Greek Village in St. Catharines. Congratulations!
2: Thank you.
1: Have you ever been?
2: Yes, a long time ago.
1: Well, you see, you're due. You're due, and now you got a reason.
2: That's right.
1: Well, not that there wasn't a reason. I mean, it's great Greek cuisine. Lori, let's see. We got to do the gas prices. You said you're in Welland. Well, the best gas prices and the best diesel prices today, because we're doing diesel as well. 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
2: Good. That's awesome.
1: Lori, enjoy the gift card from George's Greek Village. I know you will. And thanks for joining us here today. First time on
2: Gas Wars.
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1: It looks like most of the showers and thunderstorms have moved out of our area. I guess there's still a lingering chance of a shower, but it looks like most of them have moved off. And we'll actually see some clearing skies as we get into the evening. Overnight low tonight is going to be around 20 degrees. Tomorrow, it starts off with a chance of a shower or thunderstorm, and then clearing throughout the day, getting to a sun cloud mix as we get into later in the morning, and even some sunshine by tomorrow afternoon. 27 will be Friday's high. Sunshine and 22 for Saturday, and increasing cloudiness with a chance of a late afternoon shower on Sunday and a high 21. Where are we right now? We're at 26 degrees, got a Humidex of 35. 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

0: 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Mornings with Darlene and Brian. Two local voices you know and love.
1: All right, tomorrow's going to be a big one. Just after 7, your final chance to play Welcome to My Nightmare. It's a chance to scoop tickets to Alice Cooper at OLG Stage this fall. Also, just before 8, we're going to roll the hot new track from the Rolling Stones, all in celebration of FIFA World Cup. And we'll get your weekend going with Niagara's local news, traffic, and weather.
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1: Today is Thursday.
2: Oh, so close to Friday.
1: That's how it works.
2: Almost.
1: Thursday, June the 11th. Famous people having birthdays today. Sadie Robertson, you know her from Duck Dynasty? She's like the Daisy Duke of Duck Dynasty.
2: Oh, I wouldn't know.
1: Which would make her Daisy Duck.
2: Daisy Duck, yeah.
1: But anyway, Sadie Robertson is 29 years old today. Shia LaBeouf is from the Transformer movies?
2: Yeah.
1: Yeah, he was Sam Witwicky.
2: He's a bar fighter. He's gotten arrested for fighting in bars.
1: Well, that's because he's in Transformers. He keeps trying to turn into a robot. Shia LaBeouf is 40 years old today. Peter Dinklage, Tyrion Lannister from Game of Thrones.
2: Great character.
1: And, you know, is a small in stature, but a big personality. Peter Dinklage is 57 years old today. Frank Beard, the drummer for ZZ Top, and strangely enough, the only member of ZZ Top that doesn't have a beard.
2: Figure that one out.
1: Frank Beard is 77. And Robert Munsch.
2: I remember Robert Munsch. He used to read all those books.
1: Now, he was born in the USA, but way back in the 70s, he just became a Canadian. He's a Canadian children's book author, a Juno Award winner. He was inducted into the Order of Canada. He has a star on Canada's Walk of Fame and has two public schools in Ontario named after him.
2: Wow.
1: His books have sold millions of copies, books with titles like I Love You Forever and The Paper Bag Princess. And Robert Munsch is 81.
2: Wow.
1: Today.
2: I think, I remember, Mortimer, Be Quiet, I think was one of them. Yeah,
1: that was one.
2: Yeah.
1: I read them to my children.
2: Oh, yeah. My parents would read them to me as well. I had several. I remember.
1: What else is today? Today's Corn on the Cob Day.
2: Oh, it's getting to be that season. It's not quite.
1: No, actually, that's just it. You would have to.
2: Not till late summer.
1: Yeah.
2: Really?
1: So if you're doing corn on the cob, it's coming from somewhere else.
2: Yeah.
1: This is somebody else's cob.
2: Nothing beats good, fresh summer corn on the cob. Yes. Oh, so good.
1: Yeah, but once the warm weather, we've already had some, but I don't know
2: where it came from.
1: Somewhere in South America.
2: Genetically modified from somewhere.
1: But it is corn on the cob day. We should have another one later in the season.
2: I hope so.
1: And finally, today is Say Hi Day. You know, you just phone somebody, go, what are you calling for? Just to say hi.
2: Just to say hi. I missed you.
1: Hi. Hi. That's it. See ya. Just say hi.
0: It's officially time for Stanley Cup Chaos and another emotional roller coaster of NHL playoffs. 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
13: Finding afternoon volume out there on the QEW. Looks like all the earlier issues have cleared up. You will find slow spots, though. At the canal bridges, the Queenston Street Bridge is unavailable. The Lakeshore Road and Glendale Avenue bridges are up. And at the border, the Queenston, Lewiston cars and trucks to the U.S. 25 to 35 minutes. The Rainbow cars to Canada and to the U.S. 15 to 25 minutes. The Peace Bridge cars to the U.S. waiting an hour. And trucks to the States, a 30-minute wait. 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

0: and was founded in 1961 by John Holler, who died in 2018. The park since changed ownership before closing its doors to the public in 2024. In sports, it's Game 5 of the Stanley Cup Final in Carolina tonight. The Golden Knights and Hurricanes are tied at 2 in their best-of-seven series. The Well and Jack Fish are home to the Brantford Red Sox at the Pond. First pitch is just after 7. And to the CFL, the Hamilton Tiger Cats travel to Winnipeg to face the Blue Bombers. The next time you're scrolling through your phone, visit NiagaraDailyNews.ca and see what Niagara's talking about. 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
4: 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Niagara three-day weather.
0: Partly cloudy tonight, a chance of showers with the risk of a thunderstorm, a low of 20. Friday, mainly cloudy, a chance of showers in the morning, then clearing in the afternoon, a high of 27. Saturday, sunny with a high of 22. And Sunday, cloudy, a chance of showers, and a high of 21. 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

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Peter Gabriel, Shock the Monkey. Apparently, Peter Gabriel is on a quest to release a new song every full moon this year. And he's doing it. That one, of course, an older one, but new stuff coming out from Peter Gabriel every full moon this year. It is the Afternoon Drive Radio Show with Jeff and the great Brandune. And here it is, the Hour of Power later on this hour. A law, weird as it may be. It's a real law on our segment, It's the Law. And, we got another joke coming up. One of us will tell the other guy. A truly, truly stupid, stupid joke. Hang around for that. Here's Rush. 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

0: Classic Rock 91.7 JFM Bon Jovi. It's my life, and it's time for one of us to tell the other guy a stupid joke. And it's Brandon's turn to be stupid today.
1: I got one for you.
0: Go ahead.
1: What do sprinters eat before they race?
0: I don't know. What do sprinters eat before they race?
1: Nothing. They fast.
0: Oh, God.
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3: 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Watch out for that. The Lakeshore Road and Allenburg Bridges are up, and at the border, the Queen St. Louis and cars and trucks to the U.S. 20 to 35 minutes. 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More traffic in minutes.
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0: 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It is the Afternoon Drive radio show. If you're a frequent listener, you'll recognize my voice as being Jeff, and his voice,
1: hi,
0: as being Brandon.
1: This SWAT voices one day. You know.
0: This headline.
1: Go on.
0: This headline made me look.
1: Okay, what does it say?
0: Headline reads, "The future is smelly."
1: Okay.
0: Okay, so here's the deal. They're making all these new AI computers, okay?
1: Yeah.
0: Computers run AI. But they have a very, very special computer chips they need for these AI computers, right?
1: Yeah.
0: And so at the Intel AI chip facility, that is to say where Intel makes the chips for these AI computers,
1: yeah,
0: it is strictly forbidden to wear deodorant.
1: Oh, I guess it would probably get into the components of the AI chips, because they're probably so powerful, right?
0: That you see them in these clean rooms where they have this, our garments and everything.
1: Yeah, like hazmat suits.
0: Right, but if you can smell it, that means particles have gotten into the air.
1: Oh, and so they don't want that.
0: No, because even the tiniest, smallest contaminant can result in precious chips being ruined.
1: So, like, body odors are okay? It's just the fragrance of, like, deodorants?
0: That's a darn fine question, right? You know? That is a darn fine question. But all those rather geeky fellows working at the AI chip facility at Intel aren't allowed to wear a deodorant, but that's okay. They weren't dating anyhow.
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1: There is a chance of a shower or thunderstorm overnight tonight, so it looks like the evening might be pretty clear. Overnight lows could be around 20 degrees. Tomorrow starts off with a chance of showers or thunderstorms in the morning, but then gradual clearing. Should see some sunshine by tomorrow afternoon. High 27. Saturday, sunshine and 22. Sunday, increasing cloudiness. Chance of an afternoon, late afternoon shower in 21. And currently, we are at 26 with a humidex of 36. 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

0: 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Mornings with Darlene and Brian. 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
1: All right, tomorrow's going to be a big one. Just after 7, your final chance to play Welcome to My Nightmare. It's a chance to scoop tickets to Alice Cooper at OLG Stage this fall. Also, just before 8, we're going to roll the hot new track from the Rolling Stones, all in celebration of FIFA World Cup. And we'll get your weekend going with Niagara's local news, traffic, and weather.
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0: 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It is the Afternoon Drive radio show as, once again,
1: magic.
0: Once again, we hit the law books, weird and strange as they are, as we don our legal robes and grab our gavels. This is a segment we like to call It's the Law. Today's law, this is your ancestral homeland.
1: Oh, Switzerland?
0: Switzerland.
1: Gotcha.
0: Okay, this is a law in Switzerland.
1: Right. Better be careful if I ever go.
0: In Switzerland, it is illegal to urinate while standing after 10 p.m.
1: So you got to sit down so you don't get it all over the floor.
0: Well, I think it's probably a sound, a noise issue.
1: Yeah, but we can go up in the house.
0: You're there in the mountains. It probably echoes down the valleys
1: yodeling.
0: Yeah. Imagine this is probably for the guys. But then again, hey, who am I to judge the Swiss Miss?
1: No judgment here.
0: No. But in Switzerland, it is illegal to urinate while standing after 10 p.m. It's the law.
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11: Seeing an issue in Burlington, QEW Niagara bound at Guelph Line. Two right lanes are affected because of a vehicle fire. That is also affecting the ramps. At the canal bridges, the Carlton Street and Queen's Street bridges are up. And at the border, the Queenston Lewiston cars and trucks to the U.S. 35 minutes. The Rainbow cars to the U.S. 30 minutes. And the Peace Bridge cars and trucks to the U.S. a 30 to 50 minute wait. 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
1: Partly cloudy tonight, a chance of showers with the risk of a thunderstorm, a low of 20. Friday, mainly cloudy, a chance of showers in the morning, then clearing in the afternoon, a high of 27. Saturday, sunny with a high of 22. And Sunday, cloudy, a chance of showers, and a high of 21. 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
1: Okay, where to today?
0: Pennsylvania.
1: Oh.
0: Where a 7-year-old boy has set a new world record at the local library.
1: Okay.
0: Yes.
1: Good for him.
0: This young fella, his name's Skyler Whitaker, and he walked into the Monroeville Public Library Children's Room, only to find that they were looking for somebody to attempt this world's record.
1: Okay.
0: The world's record was to see how many sweaters you could wear at one time.
1: Like a kid or just any person? Could it be any age?
0: Anybody.
1: Okay.
0: Yes, it could be anybody.
1: So you did this at the library?
0: Yeah, they were doing a thing on world records, I guess.
1: Okay.
0: And so now it actually involves two people, because you don't dress yourself. Somebody dresses you, so you're kind of like a mannequin
1: for you. Okay. Yeah.
0: Even no matter what the age, that's how it works.
1: So they keep piling the shirts on until they can't.
0: Until they can't put on any more on.
1: Yeah.
0: So you can't bear the weight. The sheer weight.
1: You think of a 7-year-old kid, they're not going to be able to hold that much up. You wouldn't think, but I could be wrong.
0: I saw pictures. He's a healthy boy.
1: Okay.
0: He's all set for it. I hate him. So Skyler managed to wear 50 sweaters at once.
1: Sweaters, too.
0: Yeah, and I looked, and they're kind of like sweatshirts, but they're like thick, long sleeve things.
1: Wow, 50.
0: And
1: good for him.
0: So the person helping had to like squeeze the kid into these things. And then he had to walk around for a little bit to prove, I've got 50 sweaters on.
1: Wow. That's impressive.
0: And that was submitted to the Guinness World Record people. They say, yeah, that's a world record. So if you're looking for the record for how many sweaters can you wear at once, you'll need some help. And you'll probably need a whole bunch of sweaters.
1: That's a lot of sweaters.
0: In increasing sizes, right?
1: Yeah, I guess.
0: Yeah. 50 sweaters. 50 sweaters. That is the most sweaters ever worn by anybody at one time, as set by 7-year-old Skyler Whitaker there in Pennsylvania.
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1: Seeing an issue on the QEW, Niagara bound to Thorold-Stone Road in Niagara Falls. Watch out for a stalled vehicle in the left lane. Issues at Guelph Line in Burlington on the QE Niagara bound. There's a vehicle fire, two right lanes, and the ramps are affected in that area. At the Canal Bridges, the Carleton Street Bridge is up. And at the border, the Queenston-Lewiston cars and trucks to the U.S. 30 to 35 minutes. The Rainbow cars to the U.S. 25 minutes. The Peace Bridge cars to the U.S. waiting an hour. And trucks to the States, a 45-minute wait. 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More traffic in minutes.
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0: Classic Rock 91.7, Jive FM, Van Halen, Finish What You Started. And once you start eating donuts, you just can't stop.
1: Oh, you won't be stopping, that's for sure.
0: Coming up on Saturday, it's another Port Colborne Lions Club Donut Day.
1: Always an exciting time of year.
0: They do curbside service there at Lions Field there on Kalali Street. And they're not just dozens of donuts. They're Lions dozens. And by Lions dozens, each one is 14 donuts.
1: A couple extra in there for you.
0: I believe it's $10 per Lions dozen. And, of course, all the proceeds go to help support the good work of the Port Colborne Lions. It starts Saturday, I think it's 9 o'clock?
1: Around 9, I believe.
0: Yeah, around 9-ish they start. And it says they go to 2:30 or while supplies last. And
1: chances are supplies will not last.
0: No, these are popular. Yeah. And the weather's supposed to be really good. So I get out there, support the Port Colborne Lions. It's a limit of 2 Lions dozens per person. So you load up the car like a clown car. And everybody can get, you know, 2 dozen each, right?
1: There you go.
0: See how that works? But it's happening this Saturday. Port Colborne's Lions Club Donut Day.
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0: 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Niagara 3-day weather.
1: Sky is clearing this evening. Overnight low is going to be around 20 degrees. A chance of showers first thing tomorrow morning, but then clearing through the course of the day. Tomorrow's daytime high is going to be 27 degrees. For Saturday, sunshine, then lots of it. 22 degrees will be Saturday's daytime high. Increasing cloudiness on Sunday, a chance of a late afternoon shower, 21. Long range for Monday, sunshine and 18 degrees, a little more comfortable. Currently, we're sitting at 25, and we have a humidex of 34. 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

0: 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Mornings with Darlene and Brian. 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
1: All right, tomorrow's going to be a big one. Just after 7, your final chance to play Welcome to My Nightmare. It's a chance to scoop tickets to Alice Cooper at OLG Stage this fall. Also, just before 8, we're going to roll the hot new track from the Rolling Stones, all in celebration of FIFA World Cup. And we'll get your weekend going with Niagara's local news, traffic, and weather.
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0: 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That is Paranoid Afternoon Drive Radio Show with Jeff and Brandon. Time for a strange but true fact.
1: Okay.
0: Strange but true. Doctors are concerned about the health risks of dirty soda drinks.
1: Okay. Like, with the ingredients inside making it dirty? Or are they...
0: No, they're adding things to it.
1: Okay.
0: Okay. So, this is a new trend. They're calling it dirty soda. But in a dirty soda, it includes a combination of pop,
1: yeah,
0: right, like a soda pop, along with flavored syrups, creamers, fruit juices, and other garnishes added to the pop.
1: Oh, like the stuff that you get at like the Starbucks with like the extra pumps of like caramel and garbage that you get in there.
0: And they're being called dirty sodas.
1: Dirty sodas.
0: And
1: well, I mean, there's enough sugar in pop as it is. Do you need more? Really?
0: People are adding cream and all sorts of things to them. And I guess these things can have as much as 400 calories per and up to 70 grams of sugar each, which is a lot, and it's not necessarily healthy for you.
1: No.
0: But it gave me pause, because I guess doctors are sounding the alarm bells.
1: Yeah.
0: But back in the day, isn't that what we used to call a root beer float?
1: Yeah. Well, I mean, you were putting syrups and all that, were you?
0: Or? Oh, yeah. Oh, I mean, okay. You could have a root beer float, because you'd have root beer.
1: Yeah.
0: And then you put a couple of big scoops of ice cream in there, some whipped cream.
1: That's your cream, I guess,
0: maybe some sort of syrupy stuff on top of that, a little cherry on top. I mean,
1: they weren't called dirty root beer floats, though.
0: No, we didn't call them dirty drinks in those days, but now that sort of thing is called a dirty soda drink, and doctors are alarmed. But yeah, just try and keep it down to a dull roar, you know, once in a while. Ain't going to kill you. If you're having them 3-4 times a day, you might have a problem.
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17: Ongoing issues on the QEW, Niagara bound and Burlington at Guelph line. Two right lanes remain blocked because of a vehicle fire that is also affecting the ramps. Expect delays. The Lakeshore Road and Carlton Street bridges are up, and at the border, the Queenston Lewiston cars and trucks to the U.S. 35 minutes, the Rainbow cars to the U.S. 25 minutes, and the Peace Bridge cars and trucks to the U.S. a 50 to 55 minute wait. 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

Classic Rockin' Night. There's Genesis and The Land Lies Down on Broadway. It's almost the weekend. We're into Friday Eve. Happy Thursday night. Big Wreck in the Oaf after LaGrange. ZZ Top now. It's Classic Rock at Night.

If you know what I'm talking about, just let me know if you wanna go to that whole mile on the range. They got a lot of nice girls.

0: Classic rock at night. There's Big Wreck with the Oaf on the eve of the World Cup. Yeah, Canada's first game goes tomorrow. We're excited to be at Toronto's stadium. It's going to be called Toronto Stadium now for the run of the World Cup because BMO is, yeah, it's a business. They don't want to advertise. FIFA holds their logo very seriously, and their prices are up there too. 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Yeah, so you can either buy the ticket or pay rent. 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
10: Partly cloudy tonight, a chance of showers with the risk of a thunderstorm, a low of 20. Friday, mainly cloudy, a chance of showers in the morning, then clearing in the afternoon, a high of 27. Saturday, sunny with a high of 22. And Sunday, cloudy, a chance of showers, and a high of 21.
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0: 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Mornings with Darlene and Brian. 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
1: All right, tomorrow's going to be a big one. Just after 7, your final chance to play Welcome to My Nightmare. It's a chance to scoop tickets to Alice Cooper at OLG Stage this fall. Also, just before 8, we're going to roll the hot new track from the Rolling Stones, all in celebration of FIFA World Cup. And we'll get your weekend going with Niagara's local news, traffic, and weather.
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0: classic rock at night. There's the Red Hot Chili Peppers and Danny California. Speaking of California, marathon swimmer Catherine Breed preparing to attempt a 900-mile swim along the entire coast of California. Next month, she's going to dip into the water in Oregon and do the grueling journey. 3 to 4 months, that's how long it'll take. That is swimming 5 to 8 hours a day. She will have a support sailboat with her, logging all the conditions. She will face some serious hazards, including great white sharks, jellyfish, hypothermia, and unpredictable ocean storms for the next 3 months. Boy, that sounds like a hell of a summer.
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